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1: 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Is that a problem?

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So what, he did it first to her too? Now how am I supposed to tell this girl that we're through? 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I want this to hurt, but what you deserve is the truth. 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So I revert to the studio like hole in the wall diners. 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

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That's what I made. 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

0: Hey there, I'm standing on the Riva in Pula and I'm listening to Radio Maestral. Having a great time, oh yeah!
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Whoa, nobody's home, I'm all alone. 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

And after 3 days of drinking with Labrador, I just get an inkling to go on home. So I'm walking down Cold Harbor Lane, head hung low, 3 or 4 in the morning. The sun's coming up and the birds are out singing. I let myself into my pad, wind my way up that spiral staircase and stretch out nice on the Chesterfield. Pithecanthropus erectus already on the CD player, and I just push that remote button to sublimity. Listen to the sweet sculptural

mortality. 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You know, the box awaits its grisly load. Now I'm gonna be food for worms. And just like Charles Mingus wrote that beautiful piece of music epitaph for Eric Dolphy,

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I'm still standing up straight, so we pull these jobs to make a little money. 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On the way to the yacht, we almost got caught. Fast shooting mailboxes, know where the cops is, yeah. They got the Dunkin' Donuts, was a chaser from the Foreman's, whose mailbox fast and just exploded. And they gave Chase and my man Steve's an ace, and we lost those brothers with haste. We cast it off and along we went, off Bermuda to an island resort that we rent.

Tell me you're not tired of moving to the latest gritty neighborhood, only to find this new place to be at. 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Do your emails and flip-flops on your boat, where the pigs won't bother you when you smoke.

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